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Just cause I got a lot of fame, super. Prince couldn't get me, change my name, Popeye. Hooter can't say a slave again, no sign. Picture black saying, oh, yes.

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0: Sexy child, oh my, they need that big boy. Pull the 20-inch players like I'm Lil Troy. Now it's everybody pocket, need a decoy. So they mix it up, they lock it with the Lee Croy.
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0: 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Ayer estaba en París.
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0: está Teclas y Coach Beer.
2: How the heck they won't gonna be able to follow all that?
3: Gonna be tough.
2: Yep. Yeah, you know what I think we need? We need some heart. You know, someone that has some soul. Yeah, someone who can bring the love. Ooh, you think what I'm thinking?
3: One step ahead of you, coach.
2: You always are.
3: All right, young man, let's go. It's your big shot.
2: 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Now listen to me. Go out there. Don't be nervous. Nobody's watching. All right? Make us proud.
0: Jason Sudeikis representando a Ted Lasso. Brendan Hunt representando a Coach Beer de la serie Ted Lasso. Presentando a Justin Bieber.

Take it back now, y'all. One hop this time. One hop this time. Right foot, two stumps. Left foot, two stumps. Slide to the left. Slide to the right. Crisscross. Crisscross. Cha-cha real smooth. Let's go to work.